0: Get your brother Hezron and your sister Huggins. We're going to J&K's Mega Pet. 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
1: From the Wabash area, here's your forecast. For tonight, showers are likely with a chance of a thunderstorm. Lows will be in the upper 60s. On Friday, it's going to be mostly cloudy, a chance of thunderstorms. Showers mainly in the morning. It's going to be a muggy day with highs in the mid-80s. Friday night, mostly cloudy, chance of rain, and a chance of a thunderstorm in the evening. Lows will be in the mid-60s. On Saturday, it's going to be cloudy, chance for showers in the morning, then partly cloudy in the afternoon. And that's your Wabash area forecast. I'm Nick Rice.
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10: From the My Bash area, here's your forecast. For tonight, showers are likely with a chance of a thunderstorm. Lows will be in the upper 60s. On Friday, it's going to be mostly cloudy, a chance of thunderstorms. Showers mainly in the morning. It's going to be a muggy day with highs in the mid-80s. Friday night, mostly cloudy, chance of rain, and a chance of a thunderstorm in the evening. Lows will be in the mid-60s. On Saturday, it's going to be cloudy, chance for showers in the morning, then partly cloudy in the afternoon. And that's your My Bash area forecast. I'm Nick Rice.
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1: From the My Bash area, here's your forecast. For tonight, showers are likely with a chance of a thunderstorm. Lows will be in the upper 60s. On Friday, it's going to be mostly cloudy, a chance of thunderstorms. Showers mainly in the morning. It's going to be a muggy day with highs in the mid-80s. Friday night, mostly cloudy, chance of rain, and a chance of a thunderstorm in the evening. Lows will be in the mid-60s. On Saturday, it's going to be cloudy, chance for showers in the morning, then partly cloudy in the afternoon. And that's your My Bash area forecast. I'm Nick Rice.
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4: From the My Bash area, here's your forecast. For tonight, showers are likely with a chance of a thunderstorm. Lows will be in the upper 60s. On Friday, it's going to be mostly cloudy, a chance of thunderstorms. Showers mainly in the morning. It's going to be a muggy day with highs in the mid-80s. Friday night, mostly cloudy, chance of rain, and a chance of a thunderstorm in the evening. Lows will be in the mid-60s. On Saturday, it's going to be cloudy, chance for showers in the morning, then partly cloudy in the afternoon. And that's your My Bash area forecast. I'm Nick Rice.
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1: From the My Bash area, here's your forecast. For tonight, showers are likely with a chance of a thunderstorm. Lows will be in the upper 60s. On Friday, it's going to be mostly cloudy, a chance of thunderstorms. Showers mainly in the morning. It's going to be a muggy day with highs in the mid-80s. Friday night, mostly cloudy, chance of rain, and a chance of a thunderstorm in the evening. Lows will be in the mid-60s. On Saturday, it's going to be cloudy, chance for showers in the morning, then partly cloudy in the afternoon. And that's your My Bash area forecast. I'm Nick Rice.
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4: From the My Bash area, here's your forecast. For tonight, showers are likely with a chance of a thunderstorm. Lows will be in the upper 60s. On Friday, it's going to be mostly cloudy, a chance of thunderstorms. Showers mainly in the morning. It's going to be a muggy day with highs in the mid-80s. Friday night, mostly cloudy, chance of rain, and a chance of a thunderstorm in the evening. Lows will be in the mid-60s. On Saturday, it's going to be cloudy, chance for showers in the morning, then partly cloudy in the afternoon. And that's your My Bash area forecast. I'm Nick Rice.
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0: Hey, Hollis, go get your brother Hezron and your sister Huggins. We're going to J&K's Mega Pet. Okay, Hezzy and Huggy, what do you think of all the dog food choices? 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
1: From the Wabash area, here's your forecast. For tonight, showers are likely with a chance of a thunderstorm. Lows will be in the upper 60s. On Friday, it's going to be mostly cloudy, a chance of thunderstorms. Showers mainly in the morning. It's going to be a muggy day with highs in the mid-80s. Friday night, mostly cloudy, chance of rain, and a chance of a thunderstorm in the evening. Lows will be in the mid-60s. On Saturday, it's going to be cloudy, chance for showers in the morning, then partly cloudy in the afternoon. And that's your Wabash area forecast. I'm Nick Rice.
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4: From the My Bash area, here's your forecast. For tonight, showers are likely with a chance of a thunderstorm. Lows will be in the upper 60s. On Friday, it's going to be mostly cloudy, a chance of thunderstorms. Showers mainly in the morning. It's going to be a muggy day with highs in the mid-80s. Friday night, mostly cloudy, chance of rain, and a chance of a thunderstorm in the evening. Lows will be in the mid-60s. On Saturday, it's going to be cloudy, chance for showers in the morning, then partly cloudy in the afternoon. And that's your My Bash area forecast. I'm Nick Rice.
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And everybody knew you didn't give no lip.

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And if you spoke at all, you just said hi to Big John. Somebody said he came from New Orleans, where he got in a fight over a Cajun queen, and a crashing blow from a huge right hand sent a Louisiana fella to the promised land.

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Now there's only one left down there to save Big John. With Jackson timbers they started back down. 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

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These few words are written on that stand. 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Big John.

0: Fox News, I'm Sue Gossman. Iran reportedly hatched a fresh plot to kill President Trump. The Wall Street Journal reporting sources who say Israel shared the intelligence with the U.S. about that alleged assassination plan.
1: For the last two nights, Iran has been subject to U.S. airstrikes. Now, the U.S. strikes hit some 90 targets last night. Iran fired back at Kuwait, Bahrain, Qatar. For the first time in this round of fighting, missiles were intercepted by Jordan.
0: Fox's Mike Tobin, the Democratic Party in Maine scrambling to name a replacement for the U.S. Senate race after Graham Plattner dropped out following a sexual assault allegation.
2: About 600 Democratic delegates are going to pick the party's new Senate nominee, not the voters. It's something Graham Plattner and his supporters aren't happy about.
0: And that is Fox's Alexis McAdams. Democrats consider the race crucial to retaking control of the Senate. 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
4: From the Wabash area, here's your forecast. For the rest of the morning, mostly cloudy with showers and thunderstorms likely. Low by dawn in the upper 60s. As we move through the day, mostly cloudy with showers and thunder in spots, high in the mid-80s. Tonight, mostly cloudy with a few showers and thunderstorms, low in the mid-60s. Saturday, mostly cloudy with showers and spots, high in the mid-80s. That's your Wabash area forecast. I'm meteorologist Jim Rinaldi.
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3: From the My Bash area, here's your forecast. For the rest of the morning, mostly cloudy with showers and thunderstorms likely. Low by dawn in the upper 60s. As we move through the day, mostly cloudy with showers and thunder in spots, high in the mid-80s. Tonight, mostly cloudy with a few showers and thunderstorms, low in the mid-60s. Saturday, mostly cloudy with showers and spots, high in the mid-80s. That's your My Bash Area forecast. I'm meteorologist Jim Rinaldi.
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0: Fox News, I'm Sue Gussman. Iran reportedly hatched a fresh plot to kill President Trump. The Wall Street Journal reporting sources who say Israel shared the intelligence with the U.S. about that alleged assassination plan.
1: For the last two nights, Iran has been subject to U.S. airstrikes. Now, the U.S. strikes hit some 90 targets last night. Iran fired back at Kuwait, Bahrain, Qatar. For the first time in this round of fighting, missiles were intercepted by Jordan.
0: Fox's Mike Tobin, the Democratic Party in Maine scrambling to name a replacement for the U.S. Senate race after Graham Plattner dropped out following a sexual assault allegation.
2: About 600 Democratic delegates are going to pick the party's new Senate nominee, not the voters. It's something Graham Plattner and his supporters aren't happy about.
0: And that is Fox's Alexis McAdams. Democrats consider the race crucial to retaking control of the Senate. America's listening to Fox News.
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4: From the Mibash area, here's your forecast. For the rest of the morning, mostly cloudy with showers and thunderstorms likely. Low by dawn in the upper 60s. As we move through the day, mostly cloudy with showers and thunder in spots, high in the mid-80s. Tonight, mostly cloudy with a few showers and thunderstorms, low in the mid-60s. Saturday, mostly cloudy with showers and spots, high in the mid-80s. That's your MyBash area forecast. I'm meteorologist Jim Rinaldi.
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4: From the My Bash area, here's your forecast. For the rest of the morning, mostly cloudy with showers and thunderstorms likely. Low by dawn in the upper 60s. As we move through the day, mostly cloudy with showers and thunder in spots, high in the mid-80s. Tonight, mostly cloudy with a few showers and thunderstorms, low in the mid-60s. Saturday, mostly cloudy with showers and spots, high in the mid-80s. That's your My Bash Area forecast. I'm meteorologist Jim Rinaldi.
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1: Let me tell you a story about a boll weevil. 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
4: From the My Bash area, here's your forecast. For the rest of the morning, mostly cloudy with showers and thunderstorms likely. Low by dawn in the upper 60s. As we move through the day, mostly cloudy with showers and thunder in spots, high in the mid-80s. Tonight, mostly cloudy with a few showers and thunderstorms, low in the mid-60s. Saturday, mostly cloudy with showers and spots, high in the mid-80s. That's your My Bash Area forecast. I'm meteorologist Jim Rinaldi.
5: Right now, it's 75.
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0: News. I'm Sue Gossman. A recording played at a Utah court hearing for the man accused of killing Charlie Kirk reveals Tyler Robinson's former roommate told investigators Robinson says he wished he hadn't done it.
1: Lance Twiggs was given immunity for doing this recorded interview with the prosecution back in April.
0: Fox's Claudia Cowan. Democrats in Maine have until July 27th now to pick a new U.S. Senate candidate, leaving the nominee less than 4 months to prepare to take on GOP Senator Susan Collins in the general election. Fox's Kevin Cork.
2: The Maine Democratic Party is preparing to choose a new nominee and has already announced plans for a nominating convention with former Maine Senate President Troy Jackson and several other Democrats weighing bids.
0: Graham Plattner dropped out of the race on Wednesday after a new sexual assault allegation, something he denies. 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
4: From the Mibash area, here's your forecast. For the rest of the morning, mostly cloudy with showers and thunderstorms likely. Low by dawn in the upper 60s. As we move through the day, mostly cloudy with showers and thunder in spots, high in the mid-80s. Tonight, mostly cloudy with a few showers and thunderstorms, low in the mid-60s. Saturday, mostly cloudy with showers and spots, high in the mid-80s. That's your MyBash area forecast. I'm meteorologist Jim Rinaldi.
5: Right now, it's 74.

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8: From the My Bash area, here's your forecast. For the rest of the morning, mostly cloudy with showers and thunderstorms likely. Low by dawn in the upper 60s. As we move through the day, mostly cloudy with showers and thunder in spots, high in the mid 80s. Tonight, mostly cloudy with a few showers and thunderstorms, low in the mid 60s. Saturday, mostly cloudy with showers and spots, high in the mid 80s. That's your My Bash Area forecast. I'm meteorologist Jim Rinaldi.
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0: News, I'm Ted Lindner. Iran reportedly hatching a fresh plot to kill President Trump. The Wall Street Journal citing sources who say Israel shared intelligence with the U.S. about the alleged assassination plan.
1: For the last two nights, Iran has been subject to U.S. airstrikes. Now, the U.S. strikes hit some 90 targets last night. Iran fired back at Kuwait, Bahrain, Qatar. For the first time in this round of fighting, missiles were intercepted by Jordan.
0: Fox's Mike Tobin. Democrats in Maine have until July 27th to pick a new U.S. Senate candidate, leaving the nominee less than 4 months to prepare to take on Republican Senator Susan Collins. Fox's Kevin Cork.
2: The Maine Democratic Party is preparing to choose a new nominee and has already announced plans for a nominating convention with former Maine Senate President Troy Jackson and several other Democrats weighing bids.
0: Fox's Kevin Cork. 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
4: From the Mibash area, here's your forecast. For the rest of the morning, mostly cloudy with showers and thunderstorms likely. Low by dawn in the upper 60s. As we move through the day, mostly cloudy with showers and thunder in spots, high in the mid-80s. Tonight, mostly cloudy with a few showers and thunderstorms, low in the mid-60s. Saturday, mostly cloudy with showers and spots, high in the mid-80s. That's your MyBash area forecast. I'm meteorologist Jim Rinaldi.
5: Right now, it's 73.

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5: From the My Bash area, here's your forecast. For the rest of the morning, mostly cloudy with showers and thunderstorms likely. Low by dawn in the upper 60s. As we move through the day, mostly cloudy with showers and thunder in spots, high in the mid-80s. Tonight, mostly cloudy with a few showers and thunderstorms, low in the mid-60s. Saturday, mostly cloudy with showers and spots, high in the mid-80s. That's your My Bash Area forecast. I'm meteorologist Jim Rinaldi.
6: Right now, it's 72.
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0: News. I'm Sue Guzman. Israel warning President Trump that he is the target of a new assassination plot by Iran. That's according to the Wall Street Journal. Iran has repeatedly vowed to retaliate after IRGC General Qasem Soleimani was killed in a U.S. strike in 2020.
1: For the last two nights, Iran has been subject to U.S. airstrikes. Now, the U.S. strikes hit some 90 targets last night. Iran fired back at Kuwait, Bahrain, Qatar. For the first time in this round of fighting, missiles were intercepted by Jordan.
0: Fox's Mike Tobin. The Democratic Party in Maine working to name a replacement for the U.S. Senate race after Graham Plattner dropped out following a sexual assault allegation.
2: About 600 Democratic delegates are going to pick the party's new Senate nominee, not the voters. It's something Graham Plattner and his supporters aren't happy about.
0: Fox's Alexis McAdams. Democrats consider the race crucial to retaking control of the Senate. 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
4: From the Mibash area, here's your forecast. For the rest of the morning, mostly cloudy with showers and thunderstorms likely. Low by dawn in the upper 60s. As we move through the day, mostly cloudy with showers and thunder in spots, high in the mid-80s. Tonight, mostly cloudy with a few showers and thunderstorms, low in the mid-60s. Saturday, mostly cloudy with showers and spots, high in the mid-80s. That's your MyBash area forecast. I'm meteorologist Jim Rinaldi.
5: Right now, it's 71.

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3: From the My Bash area, here's your forecast. For the rest of the morning, mostly cloudy with showers and thunderstorms likely. Low by dawn in the upper 60s. As we move through the day, mostly cloudy with showers and thunder in spots, high in the mid-80s. Tonight, mostly cloudy with a few showers and thunderstorms, low in the mid-60s. Saturday, mostly cloudy with showers and spots, high in the mid-80s. That's your My Bash Area forecast. I'm meteorologist Jim Rinaldi.
4: Right now, it's 71.
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0: supplemental. It used to be mostly retirees, but that has gotten harder to get people who can pass the physicals and all the qualifications. And by dropping this age and marketing it to people who are probably not tied up with a lot, and a way to give to their community while, earning a little bit of pin money. Like I said, it's $15 an hour. And if you did it for a couple of hours a day, 5 days a week, wow, we could pick up more people. We could pick up more people from the doctor's appointments and take them back home. There's all kinds of things that someone could get done in 2 hours in an afternoon or even early morning coming off a shift.
1: Gotcha. All right. So
0: But
1: how do they have, go ahead.
0: as always, anybody, so a 21 plus 5 years experience, anyone who wants to come in and can qualify, it's not a age requirement there. It's just, beyond that. So if you're 40 or 50 and you want to do something extra, you don't have to be 65 to do
1: That's awesome. How do they apply?
0: it. Stop into Living Well in Wabash County here at Winchester Senior Center and stop in and ask for an application. They can also call 260-563-7536 and that is the transit number. And you can talk to we ask for Donna or just ask for transit, say you want to apply and you can have a conversation about that and what's involved. But you can just come in and fill out an application and we'll follow up from there.
1: That's great. Bet Ferry, Living Well in Wabash County. They're looking for drivers for the transit.
0: Thank you very much.
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1: 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It's time to take a look at the word of the day, and the word of the day is brought to us by More for Miami Coalition. They've got a lot going on at More for Miami Coalition all month long. Today is going to be another one of those great days. They've got the colorful kiln today from 1 to 3 that the folks can get involved in. It's a substance-free alternative event. And also succulents on the 23rd of July and Kokomo Beach Day on the 30th. So it's going to be a lot of fun. Make sure you get to More for Miami Coalition Facebook page to find out more details about all the things they have going on. All right. So the word of the day is spelled like this. It is T-I-K-I-T-A-K-A. T-I-K-I. Hyphen T-A-K-A. And let's see how you say this word. This is going to be interesting.
5: Tiki Taka.
1: What?
5: Tiki Taka.
1: Tiki Taka. It's a strategy of maintaining possession of the ball to move it steadily upfield through a series of quick, short passes requiring technical skill and flexibility of position. It's a soccer term, and everybody's watching a World Cup. Tiki Taka. It's the strategy of maintaining possession of the ball to move it steadily up the soccer field. There you go. That is what's going on in the word of the day. Now, where are we going to go eat?

BK Root Beer has some really good food. You want to make sure you check out what's going on at BK Root Beer. They'll have the blueberry cream cheese dessert. Also, don't forget all the wonderful people that work there. It's cash only. They're open 11 to 8. BK Root Beer. Stop by today, grab some root beer or one of their sauces and take it home for the weekend. Going to be a great thing. All right, let's do another little deal here. And how about if we see what's going on at Bailey's Pizza Parlor? They're having sloppy joes with creamy mac and cheese and green beans. Today at Bailey's Pizza Parlor, it's sloppy joes with creamy mac and cheese and green beans. And don't forget all that great ice cream they've got there. That's at Bailey's Pizza Parlor. All right. Let's also talk about some of the other wonderful things like the Farmhouse Cafe up in Denver. They're having meatloaf, scalloped potatoes, green beans, and a small pop. Meatloaf, scalloped potatoes, green beans, and a small pop for only $10 at the Farmhouse Cafe today. All right, let's see what else is going on for you to enjoy a really good meal. I'm hoping that you will get to Eugenia's in the Honeywell Center. Eugenia's is a place where you can go get a pasta bar. And what that means is you can go in and say, yeah, I want that kind of pasta. I want that kind of sauce. I want those kind of ingredients in that pasta. And you basically design your own pasta. They'll make it right in front of you and bring it to you. The pasta bar is one of the biggest things going in the Wabash area for lunch today. That is Eugenia's. They're open Monday through Friday, 11 to 2. 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They also have nachos, shrimp baskets, so many great items. 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Another fun place to go to eat is Goodfellas Pizza. They're out on Stitt Street. And Wings Etc. is for your deliciousness of wings. But Goodfellas Pizza has all your Italian food. It's a great Italian restaurant. So if somebody wants, you know, to go out to dinner or lunch and they say, how about Goodfellas? And you go, eh, I don't know if I want pizza. Well, that's okay because they have pasta. They have delicious salads. They've got sandwiches, pizza, of course. But if that's not what you're into, there's plenty of other great food at Goodfellas Pizza, 569-1162. Right down the street is the Old Kettle Saloon. You can eat outside there now. They've got all their drinks back, and they have all of their incredible burgers. Have you tried the Morning Jam Burger? No, they called it the Morning Jam. I love that. So that's at Old Kettle Saloon. They're open 11 o'clock until 10 at night for food. And in the middle of the day, after 2 o'clock, they might slow down on what they offer, but they still have food all day. Why don't you get into the Old Kettle Saloon today and enjoy a really good lunch at 11 o'clock? Tell them Wade sent you. And they're doing a brunch at 10 o'clock on Sunday mornings. Try that out. All right. Another fun place to go, and that is up in, well, I guess it would be downtown at Bandidos. And it's a Mexican restaurant. Great food. Amazing food, actually. The best Mexican food in town. However, it's not just Mexican food. They've got tenderloins, they have burgers, they have all kinds of other stuff. Over 150 items, actually. Bandidos. They just did a ribbon cutting. We hope that you will support this place. It's on Miami Street in downtown Wabash. It's Bandidos. Go see what everybody's talking about. Bandidos. And another fun place is Charlie Creek Inn's 20, but not for lunch. They tell you to go to Eugenia's for lunch, but get in there to the Charlie Creek Inn's 20 for dinner tonight and also brunch tomorrow morning and Sunday morning. It's a great place to eat. It is Charlie Creek Inn's 20. I hope you will support those guys too.
So you've got BK Rupert on the south side of Wabash. Downtown, you've got Banditos. You've got Eugenia's. And you also have Charlie Creek Inn's 20 for dinner and an entertainment Saturday and Sunday night in the Green Hat Lounge. You also have the Old Kettle Saloon, Goodfellas Pizza, Wings, etc., Farmhouse Cafe up in Denver, and you've got Bailey's Pizza Parlor up in Roanne. Woo! That's a lot of great places to eat. I hope you go to one of those places. Let them know you heard about it here on The Morning Jam. All right, joke of the day, Morris. He's a loudmouth mechanic, and he was removing the cylinder heads from the motor of a car when he spotted the famous heart surgeon, Dr. Michael DeBakey, who was standing off to the side waiting for the service manager to come take a look at his Mercedes. Morris shouted across the garage, "Hey, DeBakey, that you? Come on over here a minute." Well, the famous surgeon, a bit surprised, walked over to where Morris, the mechanic, was working on the car. Morris straightened up, wiped his hands on a rag, and asked argumentatively, "So, Mr. Fancy Doctor, look at this here work. I also open hearts, take valves out, grind them out, put in new parts, and when I finish this baby, will purr like a kitten. So how come you get the big bucks when you're a, well, basically do the same work?" "We do the same work." Well, Dr. DeBakey leaned over and whispered to Morris, the loudmouth mechanic, and said, "Try doing it with the engine running." Mm-hmm. Yeah. All right, there you go. Oh, well, we ended it on a Friday with that one, a little joke of the day. Try doing it with the engine running, boy, you loudmouth. All right, that's going to do it for me. We hope that you have a great weekend. Make sure you head into the American Legion Post 15. Grab some tickets for their drawing, right around $100,000. It's time to start buying tickets if you haven't yet. And that's at the American Legion Post 15, downtown Wabash. 7:30 drawing, Saturday night. Take care of somebody, would you please? Text them, email them, call them. Let them know you're thinking about them. It is time to start being nicer to everybody. Let's stop being nasty. I keep seeing these posts and people just trashing businesses, trashing people. Come on, gang. You can do better. Let's text somebody right now and say, "Hey, I was just thinking about you. Hope that you're doing okay. If there's anything I can do for you, let me know." Or just say, "Hi, thinking about you. I appreciate you in my life." That's it. It's very simple. All right. We'll talk to you Monday morning on the Jam. I'll catch you later.

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1: From the Wabash area, here's your forecast. Partly cloudy today with a slight chance of showers and thunderstorms this morning, then a chance of showers and thunderstorms this afternoon. Humid with highs in the mid-80s. Tonight, mostly cloudy with a chance of showers and thunderstorms, mainly in the evening, with lows in the mid-60s. For tomorrow, mostly cloudy with a slight chance of showers and thunderstorms in the morning, then partly cloudy in the afternoon with highs in the mid-80s. And for tomorrow night, mostly clear with lows in the lower 60s. That's your Wabash area forecast. I'm Mark Winston.
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5: You found the Lost 45s. Keeping your records alive, I'm Barry Scott. This week, on America's largest music and interview library, we have a very interesting show with a very unusual guy. Cheap Trick had more top 40 hits and those that just missed the top 40 than you think. We will chat with their leader, Rick Nielsen, this week, covering the hits, the should-have-beens, and a few other artists as well on the Lost 45s. We've also got a duo, then solo threefer, an unusual twofer, and of course, more surprises awaiting you. Let's get right to it with a moment from 1974. You can only hear this and the million-selling song coming up on the Lost 45.
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0: Rick Nielsen of Cheap Trick, one of the most consistent hit-making bands from 1979 through the early 90s. We're heading up to a record that was voted the number two song of all time by listeners in the United Kingdom. It's not by Cheap Trick. It's the Lost 45s and the stories behind them.
1: In the middle 70s, you were the opening act for quite a few artists like Journey, Santana, Kansas, Queen, Meatloaf, and the Kiss Destroyer tour. I wanted to know, Rick, if you closed your eyes, if there was a favorite concert bill that comes right to mind.
2: Yeah, one thing that really stands out is before our first record came out, we got a phone call from the guys in Queen. People were talking about us. They were going out on their tour in 77, and they asked if we would take the opening slot, and because Queen was so popular in Japan, there were Japanese journalists there. They liked us. We started getting fan mail, and we started getting pictures of us, you know, caricatures, cartoons, in the magazines. By 78, we had 3 number one songs in Japan, which we didn't have any other place. Tonight.

0: The Lost 45s, although it peaked at number 86 in 1979, in England it was recently voted the number two song of all time. Queen, Don't Stop Me Now, one of the groups that Cheap Trick opened up for as they were becoming megastars in Japan before they had a hit here. Let's get back to Rick Nielsen on the Lost 45s. Rick, I was 15 years old in 1978. Surrender obviously hit me.
1: Oh, good.
0: I wondered what the inspiration was for the song. Were you trying to write a teenage anthem?
1: I was just trying to explain a lot of things that kind of happened in everybody's life, and still to this day, every person I have ever met

0: They all think their parents are weird. They're weird because they're too straight. They're weird because they're hippies. Every parent to every kid seems weird. That actually became, they used to call it in the old days, a turntable hit. Never a big single, but everybody's heard it.
1: Was it an easy song to write?
0: In a way, it probably was, because it just kind of flowed, and it was like goofy enough without being hippy-dippy trippy.
1: Surrender obviously is now a classic, although not a charted top 40 hit here in America. Was it too early for us? Was it too cool?
0: Well, if I answer that no, then it's like, what's with you? But if I answer that yes, then I'm arrogant. I think it's a fun song. People still seem to enjoy it, go nuts. Mommy's all right, daddy's all right. They just seem a little weird. That's everybody, every generation.

0: cheap tricks. Not one of these is a cheap trick.
1: This one is on the Lost 45. Asking Rick Nielsen about the name Cheap Trick.
2: We were actually in Philadelphia at the Spectrum that we wanted to see played. They had glitter on everything. They had glitter in their hair, glitter in their teeth. Tom says, gee, they got glitter every place. I said, boy, is that a cheap trick? I said, hey, that's a great name for a band.
1: Plus, Cheap Trick has so many connotations.
2: When we were in the clubs, it was like, Cheap Trick, you know, kind of a dopey name. You're better than that. It's like, oh, cool, that you get it. We were better than our name.
1: I think it was Todd Rundgren, when I spoke to him, said, some of the biggest hits are the easiest and fastest to write.
2: I've said about I Want You to Want Me. I was like trying to have a pop song. I wish I could be as dumb and as quick as I was writing that. Again, and over and over. I wrote that how I remember watching TV at my house when I was just a little kid. And I remember my dad turning the dial so I could watch Gabby Hayes, the cowboy show. I originally envisioned it with the clarinet playing the solo, and it made it a bit sappy, but it was like, that's how I remembered it in the 50s, and that's how I wrote it.

0: The Lost 45s with the original 1976 studio version of I Want You to Want Me, which became a massive hit in Japan, as did many of the early Cheap Trick songs. We're talking to Rick Nielsen of that group this week on The Lost 45s. In the next segment, we'll cover two more of their top 40 hits. The live version of I Want You to Want Me became their first top 10 million seller here in America. Also on the way, a dance club classic, Harold Melvin and the Blue Notes, and next, a song that didn't become a bigger hit because the manager and the artist were fighting. Let's get back to Rick Nielsen of Cheap Trick about the live album recorded in Japan on the Lost 45.
1: The concert album, as they used to call them back then, was recorded in April of 78. It wasn't released here in America until February of 79, and I wondered why Epic here in America was so slow.
2: When we recorded the album, we didn't even see the microphones. We didn't even know they were there. We didn't have the fan base anywhere except over there. We had three number one songs over there. They liked our music, but we were barely getting airplay in the States. And so here's a tribute to our Japanese fans. It was only going to be for Japan. Famous last words. And so it came out, and then it became the biggest import selling album of all time. And then from there, it started taking off around the country off this import album. So then the record company decided, we better put this thing out.
1: It was obviously a real passionate live recording. The Japanese audience knew every word because your first three albums went gold over there. Were there some American program directors who heard it and they scratched their heads and wondered if it was fake?
2: Well, probably, but we actually had to turn the volume of the audience down as opposed to turning it up because it was so loud. They'd clap like crazy, then silence. They stopped real fast because they wanted to hear what we had to say, and they were listening to every word.
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4: From the Wabash area, here's your forecast. Partly cloudy today with a slight chance of showers and thunderstorms this morning, then a chance of showers and thunderstorms this afternoon. Humid with highs in the mid-80s. Tonight, mostly cloudy with a chance of showers and thunderstorms, mainly in the evening, with lows in the mid-60s. Or tomorrow, mostly cloudy with a slight chance of showers and thunderstorms in the morning, then partly cloudy in the afternoon with highs in the mid-80s. And for tomorrow night, mostly clear with lows in the lower 60s. That's your Wabash area forecast. I'm Mark Winston.
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7: Elvis played a chopper pilot one time. He made so many darn mistakes. We were just laughing at him.
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7: 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You know who else I like is that Leo Sayer. You

0: I'm Kenny Gamble, and you have found the Lost 45s with Barry Scott. It's America's largest music and interview library. And here's one from the Sound of Philadelphia.
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0: play everything on the Lost 45s with Minaj, a dance club classic from 84 from Cats. That's Memory. Harold Melvin and the Blue Notes. Perhaps the first disco beat ever to make the chart, courtesy of drummer Earl Young, who also is with the Tramps. The Love I Lost. Leo Sayer started the segment out with Living in a Fantasy, the follow-up to his number two monster, More Than I Could Say. He told us it didn't become a bigger hit because at the time, he was fighting with his manager. Sometimes it's as simple as that. Let's get back to Rick Nielsen of Cheap Trick as we cover their second top 40 hit in America. It's the Lost 45s and the stories behind them.
1: I think that rawness, that live feel, broke through and it didn't sound like anything else on the radio. I think your only competition studio-wise was probably My Sharona.
2: Yeah. We'll give them a run for the money. At that time, Budokan became kind of a hit because people had seen us with Queen. They had seen us with Kiss. They had seen us with the Kinks or whatever. That live album was what they had seen, not a studio version of Cheap Trick. So it was like, oh, yeah, this is what I saw when I saw them opening for this or that. I remember that was cool. It was like in 1978 when you're 15 years old and you're having some fun.
1: Ain't that a shame? The Fats Domino cover that became a top 40 hit seemed like a logical choice. Were you always a fan of that period?
2: Love Fats Domino. Amazing. It became kind of a hit and a trademark for us. And in 1979 in Salt Lake City, a guy came backstage. He says, I'm Fats Domino's manager. Fats loves your version. He wants you to have this. We got the gold 45 record presented to him, originally called Ain't It a Shame,
1: right,
2: from 1955. It's in my studio. It made one for the artist and one for the manager.
1: Wow.
2: Yeah, Raw was right. I got 40 or 50 gold and platinum records and stuff. What an heirloom. This is the coolest thing on earth.
1: Pat Boone did Ain't It a Shame. Did you get anything from him?
2: His version is really dopey. I like Debbie Boone way better than Pat.

0: The Lost 45s with the second hit from Cheap Trick's Live at Budokan as we talk with Rick Nielsen.
1: Ours was pretty much all live. We had to do some adjusting on the bass drum sound, amplify it. Like for live records, ours really was, because once again, not that we're stingy or cheap or whatever, but we only mixed half of the concert because we were in a hurry. We had to get back in touring, and it was for Japan only. We had basically the bigger hit stuff that we had over there and a few other songs, because otherwise the Budokan, the whole show, was like twice as long. We had heard that the Frampton Live, the only thing that was live was the hi-hat. Peter's a great guy.

0: 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Not one of these is a cheap trick.
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2: The Dream Police album became your second top 10 here in America, and I wondered, who are the Dream Police and why are they inside of my head?
3: Well, the Dream Police are your conscience. The Dream Police is the thought police. The Dream Police is Big Brother. The good, the bad, you know, the yin, the yang. The good guy on one shoulder, the bad guy on the other shoulder. It's a tough life. You know, there's a lot of decisions.
2: It's the classic devil on one shoulder, angel
3: you
2: on the other.
3: The one movie. What was it? Kiss her, kiss her. No, don't do that.

0: We dare to be different each and every week on the Lost 45s, this week featuring Rick Nielsen of Cheap Trick. That's a number 26 record in 1979, Dream Police, from the second album that caught attention here in America after Live at Budokan. Peter Frampton, Do You Feel Like We Do, from Frampton Comes Alive, still one of the biggest selling live albums ever. Rick Nielsen had comments about it. And Ain't That a Shame, their top 40 remake of the Fats Domino tune. Good to know that Rick is a fan of Debbie Boone. Coming up next, perhaps one of the most overlooked tunes from their catalog, and they had quite a few. We'll also find out more about a movie song they were involved with. Later, there's a duo, then solo threefer, plus an unusual twofer, the only two top 40 hits from the same artist under different names, after he left another supergroup. Just ahead, it's Prince, Helen Reddy, and when we return, a solo record from a mid-60s, early 70s supergroup leader. As if that isn't enough, we have a John Lennon rarity, too, coming your way.
1: 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Please stay tuned.
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0: News. I'm Gianna Gelosi. Court going to reconvene for the final day of the preliminary hearing for Tyler Robinson, the man accused of killing Charlie Kirk, after yesterday's chilling testimony from Robinson's roommate and lover, Lance Twiggs.
1: He had said he was planning to go hunting with his family, and he asked me for if we had a Dremel, because he said he wanted to create messages on bullets. And I just told him where Dremel was.
0: Prosecutors say one casing said, "Hey, fascist," and others said, "Obella Chow." A new threat from Iran as talks continue.
2: Israel now sharing intelligence with D.C., showing that Iran has developed a new plot to assassinate President Trump. And there were numerous banners at the Ayatollah's funeral calling for President Trump's death. Yeah, but still, all this really comes down to the Straits of Hormuz. Iran wants to control it.
0: Fox's Benjamin Hall. 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
4: On July 9th at approximately 2 p.m., Gary R. Zikafus, age 61, of Uniondale, was the unrestrained operator of a 1999 GMC Sierra pickup truck that was northbound on County Road 500 East, approaching Main Road in Huntington County, when for reasons unknown, missed or poorly anticipated the stop sign at the Main Road T intersection. Evidence would indicate he attempted to brake at the last minute, causing the rear of the truck to spin and lose control. The truck continued through grass on the southwest side of the road, impacting a utility box before traveling through the intersection and exiting the north side of the roadway into a steep ditch. Upon impact, the vehicle rolled over one time, coming to rest back on its wheels facing southbound. Although unrestrained, Mr. Zikafus was not ejected. He was pronounced deceased at the scene as a result of multiple blunt impact injuries of the body, and his death has been ruled accidental. The investigation into the crash continues with the Huntington County Sheriff's Office and the Coroner's Office. The Huntington County Coroner's Office extend their sincere sympathies to the Zikafus family and friends. The Coroner's Office was assisted by the Huntington County Sheriff's Office, Andrews Police Department, Marco Police Department, Indiana State Police, Roanoke Fire Department, Huntington Central Dispatch, and CNC Auto Body and Towing. You can view the details of this story by visiting yournewslocal.com. 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
6: From the My Bash area, here's your forecast. For this afternoon, we'll have a chance of showers and thunderstorms, partly cloudy skies, and a high in the mid-80s. Tonight, mostly cloudy skies, chance of showers and thunderstorms in the evening, overnight low in the mid-60s. For Saturday, mostly cloudy skies, slight chance of showers and thunderstorms in the morning, partly cloudy in the afternoon with a high in the mid-80s. Saturday night, mostly clear skies, overnight low in the lower 60s. For Sunday, sunny, high in the mid-80s. That's your My Bash area forecast. I'm Chris Key.
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1: I'm Barry Scott. You found the Lost 45s. Just ahead, more with Rick Nielsen of Cheap Trick. We'll cover one of their most overlooked top 40 records and a song from a soundtrack. Now it's Mark Lindsay of the Raiders.
2: She must belong to San Francisco. She must have lost her way. Posting a poster of Poncho and Cisco one California day. She says she believes in a Robin Hood and brotherhood and colors of green and gray.

way. I'll be the Cat of Monte Cristo, you'll be the Countess May. You can believe in Robin Hood and Brotherhood and rolling the ball in the hay.

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1: We hope to have close-up photos from Voyager 2 in 1989.
2: Hey, guys.
3: Hey, it's freezing out there. Where's your coat?
2: Ted, I'm Canadian. I don't need a coat. This kind of weather is nothing for me.
3: Yeah, this is like a spring day back in Minnesota if it weren't for all the taxis and skyscrapers and non-white people. There aren't any black people in Minnesota. Not if Prince is on tour.

0: Keeping Your Records Alive on the Lost 45s. Prince was red hot in 1989 when that song went all the way to number one. Six of his compositions are included in Bat Dance. The soundtrack to the movie, by the way, spent 6 weeks at the top. Helen Reddy, You're My World, peaked at number 18 in 77. It spent 22 weeks on the Hot 100, tying her other song of longevity, I Am Woman. We started with Mark Lindsay, solo from the Raiders with Arizona. That one began the decade of the 70s. We're talking with Rick Nielsen of Cheap Trick, heading up to a Should Have Been. It squeaked into the top 40, but it sounds like a monster smash. It's the Lost 45s and the stories behind them.
1: From the Dream Police album, there's a top 40 record that I've always loved, and I thought it was what we call a Should Have Been, a song that should have been a huge top 10 hit, Voices.
2: Thanks a lot. I like this song, too. You know, maybe it still can be a hit. I don't think by us, but it's pretty cool. On record, we probably have 250 or 300 songs because we've made 28 records, compilations, and this and that. I think they're all hits. Maybe on a different planet, but they're all hits.
1: I love most especially the whispering opening in Voices. Was that easy to do?
2: Did you hear that? I just whispered to you.
1: I didn't hear it.
2: You know, just people whispering. Yeah, it's a fun song to do, and it's kind of syrupy, but it's kind of cool. Your voice is what I needed, and I can't remember the lyrics, but I think I like it, too.
1: I remember there were strings added to it.
2: Yeah.
1: It sounded a bit different for Cheap Trick, and of course, the minute you get success, critics don't like you.
2: Well, that'll teach us to have some success.
1: They do it to everyone.
2: Yeah, I know. You know, it's like they give you a good review because nobody's listening to you, and then people actually listen to the reviewer. Now they don't like it because you influence the people to go get what he's talking about. I don't get it.

0: tricks. Not one of these is a cheap trick.
1: This one is on the Lost 45s.
2: From the album All Shook Up, later used in the movie Roadie with Meatloaf. I think George Martin was the producer of the track. Everything works if you let it.
3: Let's see. They were using the song, our song, On Top of the World. They were using that as a placeholder in the movie while they were doing it. They asked if I would write something like that. I said, well, okay, I wrote the first one. I'll write a second one. So the riff is kind of taken from On Top of the World. People ask us to play that all the time. For some reason, we don't do it. I don't know why. I like it. It's kind of a fun song.

0: Not ordinary radio. The Lost 45s from the movie Roadie, starring Meatloaf. The big hit from it was Driving My Life Away. Everything Works If You Let It, Cheap Trick, just missed the top 40 in 1980. In the next segment, Rick Nielsen of the group will cover two more overlooked songs that got stuck in the 40s and a rarity. Also coming up, a dance club classic, a TV moment, and next, the only two top 40 hits from the same artist after he left a supergroup.
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4: From the My Bash area, here's your forecast. For this afternoon, we'll have a chance of showers and thunderstorms, partly cloudy skies, and a high in the mid-80s. Tonight, mostly cloudy skies, chance of showers and thunderstorms in the evening, overnight low in the mid-60s. For Saturday, mostly cloudy skies, slight chance of showers and thunderstorms in the morning, partly cloudy in the afternoon with a high in the mid-80s. Saturday night, mostly clear skies, overnight low in the lower 60s. For Sunday, sunny, high in the mid-80s. That's your My Bash area forecast. I'm Chris Keith.
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0: you could look everywhere, but there's no place like the Lost 45s, and we prove it every week. There's a top five disco dance song, a remake of a Pink Floyd track from Wish You Were Here. That seems very unlikely. Rosebud and Have a Cigar. Hey Good Hearty before that with the number 41 instrumental, The Homecoming from the Waltons TV pilot. And we started the segment with the only two top 40 hits from the same artist under different names after he left Sly and the Family Stone. Graham Central Station with Your Love, 1975, and Larry Graham, who was the bassist for Sly, with that smooth voice, One in a Million You, that a top 10 million seller. Speaking of million sellers, Cheap Trick had quite a few. Rick Nielsen now talking about two that just missed the top 40. Both of them overlooked should have beens. It's the Lost 45s and the stories behind them.
1: This one just missed the top 40 from All Shook Up, Stop This Game.
2: I can't remember it. Is it good?
1: I liked it.
2: That was with George Martin. That was fun. I think we did that on Saturday Night Live, the only time we were ever on there.
1: I didn't know you were on Saturday Night Live. I have to look that one up.
2: Yeah, we were on there in 1980. Eddie Murphy was on there, and Karen Black was the host. And Robin was a fan of Karen Black for some reason, but he'd had her swimsuit poster of her, and he went up to her as a fan and said, would you sign this for me? And she was, like, insulted. So when we got up there, ladies and gentlemen, Cheap Trick. That was our introduction by her. You know, she could care less. But where is she now? She's only good on a poster. Where?

0: cheap tricks. Not one of these is a cheap trick.
1: This one is on the Lost 45s. What I think is probably one of the most overlooked tunes from Cheap Trick in the 80s, although it just missed the top 40, and although I actually saw that it charted in England, If You Want My Love.
2: If You Want My Love, you got it. That's at the end of, should have been an Academy Award or one of the world's greatest movies, Joe Dirt. You have to wait till the very end because they play it as the people are filing out of the movie theater. It's like Voices, but with more of an arena chorus, I think. It's a good sing-along song. I mean, the audience loves to sing along with that. I'm happy they do because sometimes my voice is shot.
1: I'm actually not quite sure why a track as good as If You Want My Love wasn't a hit in 1982. What was going on with the record label?
2: Well, let's see. We're still playing and recording and touring, and most of the people at the record company are not even working there. So I think we did something right and they did something wrong. I wish you were running the record company. You've already given us 3 or 4 or 5 more hits than we ever had.
1: I don't think you've seen the end of the light of day of If You Want My Love. Someone will re-record it and it will be a hit. You could tell.
2: Great. In my lifetime?

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1: You played on sessions for John Lennon's last album while he was alive, Double Fantasy. I imagine that occurred because of Jack Douglas, the producer. And I wondered what memory comes to mind about it.
2: Well, it was because of Jack, because he wanted to get a heavier sound. It was supposed to be Hush Hush, working with John Lennon and Yoko. We weren't supposed to say anything about it. My wife was pregnant, our third son. We recorded with John Lennon on August 12, 1980, and I had been in the delivery room for all my other kids, but my wife gave me a hall pass. If McCartney would have asked, I would have been at the hospital. But since John Lennon asked, John and Yoko walked in, and John looked at me and says, "Oh, it's you." I think he thought I was going to be Ricky Nelson, you know? We went upstairs and looked at the Mellotron, because I was the first guy in the United States to have a Mellotron. So he showed me that, and you know, I was a guitar guy, too. So he had a Valeno that he was playing, which the strings were kind of rusty and cruddy on it. And he also had his Rickenbacker with the set list from Shea Stadium, still taped on the top of it.
1: Wow.
2: So I was showing him some stuff, and it was John and Rick. It wasn't Mr. Lennon. It was two guys. John and Jack were talking about the next record they were planning on doing. They wanted to use Cheap Trick for the whole record.
1: Another rarity from The Lost 45.

0: You won't find this collection anywhere else, that's a guarantee. With the Lost Version, John Lennon, and Cheap Trick, it didn't end up on the Double Fantasy album, but I'm Losing You was scheduled to be a single release. The record label thought the title was unfortunate after his death in 1980. We're talking with Rick Nielsen of Cheap Trick. If You Want My Love and Stop This Game, two of their songs that just missed the top 40 in the early 80s. In the next segment, the track that finally took them to number one, and we've got three more top 40 hits from the group. Up next, it's a threefer of duos that went solo. Let's get back with Rick Nielsen about working with John Lennon on the Lost 45s.
1: I imagine that John Lennon was a huge fan of Cheap Trick.
2: Yeah, well, when we worked with John for Double Fantasy, he hadn't played in years. You know, this was going to be his first record of coming back to play. So when we were doing the session, you know, there were some nice quotes, I guess, going back and forth. I was more concentrating on just working. And he liked the guitar that I was playing, as I brought a couple, of course. But I had a Telecaster with a string bender on it. And John had never, he hadn't had a new guitar in 10 or 15 years at that time. So I had a guitar made for him, which is at the Rock and Roll Hall of Fame. It was wonderful and tragic at the same time.
3: The Lost 45, Barry Scott. It's 11:02.

0: News. I'm CJ Papa. The fifth and possibly the final day of the preliminary hearing for accused Charlie Kirk assassin Tyler Robinson resumes in Utah.
1: Charlie Kirk was assassinated here in Utah 10 months ago today. His alleged killer has still not even entered a plea. And yesterday in court, Judge Graff said that even after this week's five-day preliminary hearing, he's not going to make a ruling on whether this goes to trial until at least September.
0: Fox's Matt Finn in Provo. Sources telling Fox News Qatari negotiators are in Iran working with the U.S. to meet with Iranian officials in an effort to de-escalate the situation and create the conditions for peace negotiations to resume. Wildfire in southern Spain kills at least a dozen people. Aircraft dropping water on the fire to try and douse the flames. 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
3: On July 9th at approximately 2 p.m., Gary R. Zikafus, age 61, of Uniondale, was the unrestrained operator of a 1999 GMC Sierra pickup truck that was northbound on County Road 500 East, approaching Main Road in Huntington County, when for reasons unknown, missed or poorly anticipated the stop sign at the Main Road T intersection. Evidence would indicate he attempted to brake at the last minute, causing the rear of the truck to spin and lose control. The truck continued through grass on the southwest side of the road, impacting a utility box before traveling through the intersection and exiting the north side of the roadway into a steep ditch. Upon impact, the vehicle rolled over one time, coming to rest back on its wheels facing southbound. Although unrestrained, Mr. Zikafus was not ejected. He was pronounced deceased at the scene as a result of multiple blunt impact injuries of the body, and his death has been ruled accidental. The investigation into the crash continues with the Huntington County Sheriff's Office and the Coroner's Office. The Huntington County Coroner's Office extend their sincere sympathies to the Zikafus family and friends. The Coroner's Office was assisted by the Huntington County Sheriff's Office, Andrews Police Department, Markle Police Department, Indiana State Police, Roanoke Fire Department, Huntington Central Dispatch, and CNC Auto Body and Towing. You can view the details of this story by visiting yournewslocal.com. 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
5: From the MyBash area, here's your forecast. For this afternoon, we'll have a chance of showers and thunderstorms, partly cloudy skies, and a high in the mid-80s. Tonight, mostly cloudy skies, chance of showers and thunderstorms in the evening, overnight low in the mid-60s. For Saturday, mostly cloudy skies, slight chance of showers and thunderstorms in the morning, partly cloudy in the afternoon with a high in the mid-80s. Saturday night, mostly clear skies, overnight low in the lower 60s. For Sunday, sunny, high in the mid-80s. That's your MyBash area forecast. I'm Chris Keith.
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1: I'm Barry Scott. Just ahead, Rick Nielsen of Cheap Trick chats about their number one record. It took almost a decade for that to occur. Now it's duos who went solo, starting with

What is this, therapy all of a sudden? What am I, in psychoanalysis? You people are my therapist? Rosie, just talk about the music, all right? What's wrong with you? What's wrong with you anyway? There's Kenny Loggins coming up for you folks here on VH1.

0: You never know what you'll miss if you skip one week of the Lost 45s. This week, you would have missed duos that went solo. There were a lot to choose from, including Dan Seals, Daryl Hall, Annie Lennox, so many more. We chose three. Cher started us out, War Paint and Soft Feathers, Half Breed Part 2, that one from 1977. Kenny Loggins, I Believe in Love, after he left Loggins and Messina, the first single released was Celebrate Me Home, that went primarily to radio. The second made the Hot 100 in 1977 and was sung in A Star Is Born by Barbara Streisand. Kenny co-wrote that one. The third choice was Tina Turner. Before Let's Stay Together started her top 40 comeback in the 80s, Ball of Confusion was released a year earlier in 82, featuring the group BEF, the nucleus of which became Heaven 17. There you have the three for On the Lost 45s, and now we're back to Rick Nielsen of Cheap Trick, heading up to their number one record. It's the Lost 45s and the stories behind them.
1: I actually read somewhere when you first heard the demo of The Flame, you didn't like it.
2: The story is true that when I heard The Flame for the first time, I didn't like it. The record company and our producer and our manager were telling us that we wanted outside writers to do everything with Cheap Trick. The reason why we got hired in the first place is because they liked our original material, not the better stuff. They were so concerned with trying to get a hit that they came up with this song, and then that song, and then this song, and most of them we hated. And so by the time we got to The Flame, it was probably the 10th or 11th thing that was the sure thing for Cheap Trick. So I just took the record, I just smashed it on the floor. I didn't like how it was presented to us. I didn't like the answers I got from the producer. I didn't like our manager not sticking up for us. That's why, because I'm easy to get along with. We play it well, and Robin sings it great, because it is a good song. It really is. So I love the song.

0: cheap tricks. Not one of these is a cheap trick.
1: This one is on the Lost 45s.
2: Don't be cruel. It's a pretty gutsy move to cover that and the top five smash. Whose idea was it originally?
3: You know, I don't recall. I don't think it was me. We were the only band in the world to have a top five hit with an Elvis song. The only time. I mean, how do you cover something that's so well known? You don't try to outdo them. You try to kind of reinvent it. You know, nobody really has that emotion and can play it like that. Not trying to be a copy band, but do a cool live version. We weren't afraid to do it. It came off cool. Just a lot of fun.

0: Cheap Trick on the Lost 45s. That was a top 5 million seller in 88. Don't Be Cruel followed their number one, called The Flame. Rick Nielsen about both tunes on the Lost 45s. We'll wrap up with him in the next segment, play two more top 40 hits, and hear a cool message from Rick. Also on the way, a song that featured Linda Ronstadt on backup and a dance club classic, Should Have Been. It followed a song that went to number one and one that went to number two for this artist. Now we're back to Rick Nielsen of Cheap Trick on the Lost 45s.
1: Music videos. I wonder what you thought of them.
2: I'm not an actor. I prove it every time. If they want a lousy actor, they've got it in me. I'm not good. I said, whatever you do, don't make it look like a Keystone Cop. It looks like Keystone Cops every time I'm in it. Oh, look over there. You know, it's like, whoa. You know, so if people tell me how to act or what to read or what to say, I'm totally lost. I'm a reactor, not an actor.
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5: From the My Bash area, here's your forecast. For this afternoon, we'll have a chance of showers and thunderstorms, partly cloudy skies, and a high in the mid-80s. Tonight, mostly cloudy skies, chance of showers and thunderstorms in the evening, overnight low in the mid-60s. For Saturday, mostly cloudy skies, slight chance of showers and thunderstorms in the morning, partly cloudy in the afternoon with a high in the mid-80s. Saturday night, mostly clear skies, overnight low in the lower 60s. For Sunday, sunny, high in the mid-80s. That's your My Bash area forecast. I'm Chris Keith.
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7: I need you to get some information for me. It's something that happened back in the summer of 1980.

Hi, I'm Valerie Holiday of the 3 Degrees, and you have found the Lost 45 with Barry Scott. Records you grew up with. And here's one from the 3 Degrees.

0: The 3 Degrees with Dirty Old Man, the first release from their 1973 album that also contained When Will I See You Again. That one went to number 2. The next one, TSOP with MFSB, went to number 1, according to Billboard. Jefferson Starship with Miracles, a number 3 smash, and The Dirt Band with Linda Ronstadt and American Dream, a song that was written by Rodney Crowell, who himself had a top 40 hit. Got all that? Now we're heading back to Rick Nielsen of Cheap Trick on the Lost 45.
1: The third track from Lap of Luxury that made the top 40, Ghost Town.
2: Oh, they had it in French in Canada. It was kind of a hit up there, and we did a video for it. I am not an actor, and every time I'm in something, I prove it. I criticize it for me being it. I think that would have been a better video without me. That was a cool song. I wrote it. Diane Warren, I worked with her. She came to Rockford, Illinois to work with me. She stayed at my house. And she came and she changed a little bit in the chorus. It really made the song come off a lot better. But she said, well, that's 50-50. I said, no. I said, that's 51-49. And I don't think she's spoken to me since.

0: cheap tricks. Not one of these is a cheap trick.
1: This one is on the Lost 45s. I wondered if you could possibly have imagined the amazing influence you've had on newer bands and bands that came later.
2: Being an inspiration for somebody, unless you're a serial killer, is probably a good thing, you know? If it's semi-legal and non-conventional, I'm thrilled. I get to play music, and I get to be in a band, and I love to be at work. The hours and the time away and the glory or the lack of glory. If you enjoy yourself, you got the best job in the world.

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2: They wanted to use either a song In the Streets by Big Star or Surrender. They chose In the Streets. Okay, that was the first year. Second year was coming around. Said, well, we wish we would have used Surrender, but we're locked into this tempo of it, the BPM or whatever. Could you do a version of it? So we came up with a different arrangement of it. We did the We're All Alright, which is the whole cast. They added that.
1: It seems a perfect fit.
2: It is. It is a perfect fit. We're on every day on that thing.
1: That show airs a lot, so I'm sure it does well.
2: We only wrote the We're All Alright from Surrender. About 10% of the song is ours.
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4: 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Where? Where?

0: Is there a cheap trick day in Illinois?
1: Yes, there is. April 1st, senators, including Barack Obama, they said, well, you know, you guys have been playing around and you live here because we all are from the area here. So we're kind of known as an Illinois band. They want to introduce a cheap trick day. Rick, what do you think about that? I said, oh, great. Well, when would you like it? I started thinking, how about April 1st? You know, April Fool's Day is like people, if they believe it, cool. If they don't, it's April Fool's Day. So April 1st is cheap trick day in the whole state of Illinois. You know, it's like, wow, how cool is that?
0: It's not a bad thing.
1: Well, yeah, it's wonderful. I mean, it's like the fact that, you know, I'm doing an interview with you, the fact that maybe somebody might listen. I'm still doing interviews, we're still making records, still on tour. Wow.
0: There you have it. Rick Nielsen of Cheap Trick, a very fun guy to interview. Up next, the last hit from a group who had their first charted record a decade earlier.
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0: News. I'm Gianna Gelosi. The White House insists talks with Iran continue even after an alleged plot to assassinate President Trump was uncovered.
1: Israel warning the United States about the plot to kill him. This coming from Israeli intelligence to U.S. intelligence. The Wall Street Journal reports that Israel recently shared an intelligence report about an assassination plot involving the president. Those specific details not reported.
0: That's Fox's David Spahn. It's the final day of preliminary hearings for Tyler Robinson, the man accused of killing Charlie Kirk.
2: Charlie Kirk was assassinated here in Utah 10 months ago today. His alleged killer has still not even entered a plea. And yesterday in court, Judge Graf said that even after this week's five-day preliminary hearing, he's not going to make a ruling on whether this goes to trial until at least September.
0: That's Fox's Matt Finn. 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
4: On July 9th at approximately 2 p.m., Gary R. Zikafoos, age 61, of Uniondale, was the unrestrained operator of a 1999 GMC Sierra pickup truck that was northbound on County Road 500 East, approaching Main Road in Huntington County, when for reasons unknown, missed or poorly anticipated the stop sign at the Main Road T intersection. Evidence would indicate he attempted to brake at the last minute, causing the rear of the truck to spin and lose control. The truck continued through grass on the southwest side of the road, impacting a utility box before traveling through the intersection and exiting the north side of the roadway into a steep ditch. Upon impact, the vehicle rolled over one time, coming to rest back on its wheels facing southbound. Although unrestrained, Mr. Zikafoos was not ejected. He was pronounced deceased at the scene as a result of multiple blunt impact injuries of the body, and his death has been ruled accidental. The investigation into the crash continues with the Huntington County Sheriff's Office and the Coroner's Office. The Huntington County Coroner's Office extend their sincere sympathies to the Zikafoos family and friends. The Coroner's Office was assisted by the Huntington County Sheriff's Office, Andrews Police Department, Markle Police Department, Indiana State Police, Roanoke Fire Department, Huntington Central Dispatch, and CNC Auto Body and Towing. You can view the details of this story by visiting yournewslocal.com. 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
6: From the MyBash area, here's your forecast. For this afternoon, we'll have a chance of showers and thunderstorms, partly cloudy skies, and a high in the mid-80s. Tonight, mostly cloudy skies, chance of showers and thunderstorms in the evening, overnight low in the mid-60s. For Saturday, mostly cloudy skies, slight chance of showers and thunderstorms in the morning, partly cloudy in the afternoon with a high in the mid-80s. Saturday night, mostly clear skies, overnight low in the lower 60s. For Sunday, sunny, high in the mid-80s. That's your MyBash area forecast. I'm Chris Keith.
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9: From the My Bash area, here's your forecast. For this afternoon, we'll have a chance of showers and thunderstorms, partly cloudy skies, and a high in the mid-80s. Tonight, mostly cloudy skies, chance of showers and thunderstorms in the evening, overnight low in the mid-60s. For Saturday, mostly cloudy skies, slight chance of showers and thunderstorms in the morning, partly cloudy in the afternoon with a high in the mid-80s. Saturday night, mostly clear skies, overnight low in the lower 60s. For Sunday, sunny, high in the mid-80s. That's your My Bash area forecast. I'm Chris Keith.
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1: Looking for a great way to start your Saturday? 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

0: News. I'm CJ Papa. The U.S. military did not strike Iran overnight, ending two straight days of targeting spots inside the Islamic Republic after the IRGC hit three ships in the Strait of Hormuz.
1: The president just posted to Truth Social that Iran asked to continue the talks. The U.S. agreed, but states that in no uncertain terms, the ceasefire is over. This follows information relayed yesterday by our Aisha Hosni that talks were still happening behind the scenes.
0: Fox's Mike Tobin in Tel Aviv. The Department of Justice updating the indictments and the White House terror plot.
2: They took action to carry out a plot to attack the UFC Freedom 250 event and to murder federal officials at the highest levels of our government.
0: U.S. Attorney Dominic Gerais speaking earlier in Columbus, Ohio. 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
4: On July 9th at approximately 2 p.m., Gary R. Zikafus, age 61, of Uniondale, was the unrestrained operator of a 1999 GMC Sierra pickup truck that was northbound on County Road 500 East, approaching Main Road in Huntington County, when for reasons unknown, missed or poorly anticipated the stop sign at the Main Road T intersection. Evidence would indicate he attempted to brake at the last minute, causing the rear of the truck to spin and lose control. The truck continued through grass on the southwest side of the road, impacting a utility box before traveling through the intersection and exiting the north side of the roadway into a steep ditch. Upon impact, the vehicle rolled over one time, coming to rest back on its wheels facing southbound. Although unrestrained, Mr. Zikafus was not ejected. He was pronounced deceased at the scene as a result of multiple blunt impact injuries of the body, and his death has been ruled accidental. The investigation into the crash continues with the Huntington County Sheriff's Office and the Coroner's Office. The Huntington County Coroner's Office extend their sincere sympathies to the Zikafus family and friends. The Coroner's Office was assisted by the Huntington County Sheriff's Office, Andrews Police Department, Markle Police Department, Indiana State Police, Roanoke Fire Department, Huntington Central Dispatch, and CNC Auto Body and Towing. You can view the details of this story by visiting yournewslocal.com. 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
6: From the MyBash area, here's your forecast. For this afternoon, we'll have a chance of showers and thunderstorms, partly cloudy skies, and a high in the mid-80s. Tonight, mostly cloudy skies, chance of showers and thunderstorms in the evening, overnight low in the mid-60s. For Saturday, mostly cloudy skies, slight chance of showers and thunderstorms in the morning, partly cloudy in the afternoon with a high in the mid-80s. Saturday night, mostly clear skies, overnight low in the lower 60s. For Sunday, sunny, high in the mid-80s. That's your MyBash area forecast. I'm Chris Keith.
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8: From the My Bash area, here's your forecast. For this afternoon, we'll have a chance of showers and thunderstorms, partly cloudy skies, and a high in the mid-80s. Tonight, mostly cloudy skies, chance of showers and thunderstorms in the evening, overnight low in the mid-60s. For Saturday, mostly cloudy skies, slight chance of showers and thunderstorms in the morning, partly cloudy in the afternoon with a high in the mid-80s. Saturday night, mostly clear skies, overnight low in the lower 60s. For Sunday, sunny, high in the mid-80s. That's your My Bash area forecast. I'm Chris Keith.
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0: News. I'm CJ Pop. The U.S. military did not strike Iran overnight, ending two straight days of targeting spots inside the Islamic Republic after the IRGC hit three ships in the Strait of Hormuz.
1: The president just posted to Truth Social that Iran asked to continue the talks. The U.S. agreed, but states that in no uncertain terms, the ceasefire is over. This follows information relayed yesterday by our Aisha Hosni that talks were still happening behind the scenes.
0: Fox's Mike Tobin in Tel Aviv. The Department of Justice updating the indictments and the White House terror plot.
2: They took action to carry out a plot to attack the UFC Freedom 250 event and to murder federal officials at the highest levels of our government.
0: U.S. Attorney Dominic Gerace speaking earlier in Columbus, Ohio. 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
4: On July 9th at approximately 2 p.m., Gary R. Zikafus, age 61, of Uniondale, was the unrestrained operator of a 1999 GMC Sierra pickup truck that was northbound on County Road 500 East, approaching Main Road in Huntington County, when for reasons unknown, missed or poorly anticipated the stop sign at the Main Road T intersection. Evidence would indicate he attempted to brake at the last minute, causing the rear of the truck to spin and lose control. The truck continued through grass on the southwest side of the road, impacting a utility box before traveling through the intersection and exiting the north side of the roadway into a steep ditch. Upon impact, the vehicle rolled over one time, coming to rest back on its wheels facing southbound. Although unrestrained, Mr. Zikafus was not ejected. He was pronounced deceased at the scene as a result of multiple blunt impact injuries of the body, and his death has been ruled accidental. The investigation into the crash continues with the Huntington County Sheriff's Office and the Coroner's Office. The Huntington County Coroner's Office extend their sincere sympathies to the Zikafus family and friends. The Coroner's Office was assisted by the Huntington County Sheriff's Office, Andrews Police Department, Markle Police Department, Indiana State Police, Roanoke Fire Department, Huntington Central Dispatch, and CNC Auto Body and Towing. You can view the details of this story by visiting yournewslocal.com. 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
6: From the MyBash area, here's your forecast. For this afternoon, we'll have a chance of showers and thunderstorms, partly cloudy skies, and a high in the mid-80s. Tonight, mostly cloudy skies, chance of showers and thunderstorms in the evening, overnight low in the mid-60s. For Saturday, mostly cloudy skies, slight chance of showers and thunderstorms in the morning, partly cloudy in the afternoon with a high in the mid-80s. Saturday night, mostly clear skies, overnight low in the lower 60s. For Sunday, sunny, high in the mid-80s. That's your MyBash area forecast. I'm Chris Keith.
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8: From the My Bash area, here's your forecast. For this afternoon, we'll have a chance of showers and thunderstorms, partly cloudy skies, and a high in the mid-80s. Tonight, mostly cloudy skies, chance of showers and thunderstorms in the evening, overnight low in the mid-60s. For Saturday, mostly cloudy skies, slight chance of showers and thunderstorms in the morning, partly cloudy in the afternoon with a high in the mid-80s. Saturday night, mostly clear skies, overnight low in the lower 60s. For Sunday, sunny, high in the mid-80s. That's your My Bash area forecast. I'm Chris Keith.
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1: Looking for a great way to start your Saturday? 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

0: John Gelosi. Eight people now face terror charges related to a thwarted alleged plot to kill government officials at the UFC Freedom 250 event held at the White House last month.
1: Political discourse has many places in our society. Political violence has none.
0: That is U.S. Attorney Dominic Gerace. President Trump says he's not going to sign a housing bill in protest over the Senate's failure to pass the Save America Act.
2: The president says Save America, which would require proof of citizenship in order to register to vote, is popular, and its, quote, non-passage is crazy. He says Senate Republicans should terminate the filibuster to get this done, warning that Democrats will nuke the 60-vote threshold rule for legislation they want when they're in the majority. The housing bill does a number of things, including streamlining environmental reviews, lifts rules on modular homes, and provides incentives through grants to build more housing.
0: Fox's Jessica Rosenthal. 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
4: On July 9th at approximately 2 p.m., Gary R. Zikafus, age 61, of Uniondale, was the unrestrained operator of a 1999 GMC Sierra pickup truck that was northbound on County Road 500 East, approaching Main Road in Huntington County, when for reasons unknown, missed or poorly anticipated the stop sign at the Main Road T intersection. Evidence would indicate he attempted to brake at the last minute, causing the rear of the truck to spin and lose control. The truck continued through grass on the southwest side of the road, impacting a utility box before traveling through the intersection and exiting the north side of the roadway into a steep ditch. Upon impact, the vehicle rolled over one time, coming to rest back on its wheels facing southbound. Although unrestrained, Mr. Zikafus was not ejected. He was pronounced deceased at the scene as a result of multiple blunt impact injuries of the body, and his death has been ruled accidental. The investigation into the crash continues with the Huntington County Sheriff's Office and the Coroner's Office. The Huntington County Coroner's Office extend their sincere sympathies to the Zikafus family and friends. The Coroner's Office was assisted by the Huntington County Sheriff's Office, Andrews Police Department, Markle Police Department, Indiana State Police, Roanoke Fire Department, Huntington Central Dispatch, and CNC Auto Body and Towing. You can view the details of this story by visiting yournewslocal.com. 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
6: From the MyBash area, here's your forecast. As of the evening, we'll have mostly cloudy skies, chance of showers and thunderstorms. We'll have an overnight low in the mid-60s. For Saturday, mostly cloudy skies, slight chance of showers and thunderstorms in the morning, partly cloudy in the afternoon, with a high in the mid-80s. Saturday night, mostly clear skies, we'll have a low by dawn in the lower 60s. As with the Sunday, some clouds, mostly sunny skies, with a high in the mid-80s. Sunday night, mostly clear skies, overnight low in the lower 60s. That's your MyBash area forecast. I'm Chris Keith.
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12: From the My Bash area, here's your forecast. As within the evening, we'll have mostly cloudy skies, chance of showers and thunderstorms. We'll have an overnight low in the mid-60s. For Saturday, mostly cloudy skies, slight chance of showers and thunderstorms in the morning, partly cloudy in the afternoon, with a high in the mid-80s. Saturday night, mostly clear skies, we'll have a low by dawn in the lower 60s. As with the Sunday, some clouds, mostly sunny skies, with a high in the mid-80s. Sunday night, mostly clear skies, overnight low in the lower 60s. That's your My Bash area forecast. I'm Chris Keith.
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0: Focus. I'm John Saucier, the man accused of killing Turning Point USA co-founder Charlie Kirk, appearing in court for another day of a preliminary hearing. Prosecutors showed a police interview with his roommate who tells authorities he confessed to the shooting. Donald Trump Jr. on Fox says after this hearing, all conspiracy theories about Kirk's death should be put to rest.
1: In court, we saw the facts laid out very eloquently. It took a long period of time to get it out there, but once you see it, you put the picture together. Let's just say this is, to me, again, way beyond a reasonable doubt.
0: The alleged shooter faces the death penalty if convicted. New York City Mayor Zoran Mamdani says that they'll become the first city in the country to ban so-called deceptive fees.
2: It is estimated that the average family of four loses more than $3,200 per year on junk fees and hidden costs.
0: Many in the business community have argued his administration's policies will make it more expensive to operate in New York City. 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
4: On July 9th at approximately 2 p.m., Gary R. Zikafoos, age 61, of Uniondale, was the unrestrained operator of a 1999 GMC Sierra pickup truck that was northbound on County Road 500 East, approaching Main Road in Huntington County, when for reasons unknown, missed or poorly anticipated the stop sign at the Main Road T intersection. Evidence would indicate he attempted to brake at the last minute, causing the rear of the truck to spin and lose control. The truck continued through grass on the southwest side of the road, impacting a utility box before traveling through the intersection and exiting the north side of the roadway into a steep ditch. Upon impact, the vehicle rolled over one time, coming to rest back on its wheels facing southbound. Although unrestrained, Mr. Zikafoos was not ejected. He was pronounced deceased at the scene as a result of multiple blunt impact injuries of the body, and his death has been ruled accidental. The investigation into the crash continues with the Huntington County Sheriff's Office and the Coroner's Office. The Huntington County Coroner's Office extend their sincere sympathies to the Zikafoos family and friends. The Coroner's Office was assisted by the Huntington County Sheriff's Office, Andrews Police Department, Markle Police Department, Indiana State Police, Roanoke Fire Department, Huntington Central Dispatch, and CNC Auto Body and Towing. You can view the details of this story by visiting yournewslocal.com. 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
6: From the MyBash area, here's your forecast. As of the evening, we'll have mostly cloudy skies, chance of showers and thunderstorms. We'll have an overnight low in the mid-60s. For Saturday, mostly cloudy skies, slight chance of showers and thunderstorms in the morning, partly cloudy in the afternoon, with a high in the mid-80s. Saturday night, mostly clear skies, we'll have a low by dawn in the lower 60s. As we're into Sunday, some clouds, mostly sunny skies, with a high in the mid-80s. Sunday night, mostly clear skies, overnight low in the lower 60s. That's your MyBash area forecast. I'm Chris Keith.
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3: 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We're available 23 and a half hours a day. 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
4: From the My Bash area, here's your forecast. As of the evening, we'll have mostly cloudy skies, chance of showers and thunderstorms. We'll have an overnight low in the mid-60s. For Saturday, mostly cloudy skies, slight chance of showers and thunderstorms in the morning, partly cloudy in the afternoon, with a high in the mid-80s. Saturday night, mostly clear skies, we'll have a low by dawn in the lower 60s. As we're into Sunday, some clouds, mostly sunny skies, with a high in the mid-80s. Sunday night, mostly clear skies, overnight low in the lower 60s. That's your My Bash area forecast. I'm Chris Keith.
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0: Fox News, I'm John Saucier. President Trump not going to sign a sweeping housing affordability bill in protest of Congress not approving a strict voter ID bill that doesn't have enough support to pass. Still, the housing measure could become law without the president's signature. He's got 10 days to issue a veto and stop the measure. President Trump was at the NATO summit in Turkey this week. He continued to urge alliance members to increase their defense spending. This includes funding Ukraine's defense against Russia. U.S. NATO Representative Matthew Whitaker on Fox says NATO cannot be a one-way street.
1: There are a lot of good things that are happening, but it just boils down to the simple fact that Europe was asleep. Macron called them brain dead. Whatever your analogy is, they were not capable and could not come up alongside the United States, and we have fixed that with President Trump's leadership.
0: President Trump was talking about unity with other NATO nations immediately after the summit. 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
3: On July 9th at approximately 2 p.m., Gary R. Zikafoos, age 61, of Uniondale, was the unrestrained operator of a 1999 GMC Sierra pickup truck that was northbound on County Road 500 East, approaching Main Road in Huntington County, when for reasons unknown, missed or poorly anticipated the stop sign at the Main Road T intersection. Evidence would indicate he attempted to brake at the last minute, causing the rear of the truck to spin and lose control. The truck continued through grass on the southwest side of the road, impacting a utility box before traveling through the intersection and exiting the north side of the roadway into a steep ditch. Upon impact, the vehicle rolled over one time, coming to rest back on its wheels facing southbound. Although unrestrained, Mr. Zikafoos was not ejected. He was pronounced deceased at the scene as a result of multiple blunt impact injuries of the body, and his death has been ruled accidental. The investigation into the crash continues with the Huntington County Sheriff's Office and the Coroner's Office. The Huntington County Coroner's Office extend their sincere sympathies to the Zikafoos family and friends. The Coroner's Office was assisted by the Huntington County Sheriff's Office, Andrews Police Department, Markle Police Department, Indiana State Police, Roanoke Fire Department, Huntington Central Dispatch, and CNC Auto Body and Towing. You can view the details of this story by visiting yournewslocal.com. 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
5: From the MyBash area, here's your forecast. As of the evening, we'll have mostly cloudy skies, chance of showers and thunderstorms. We'll have an overnight low in the mid-60s. For Saturday, mostly cloudy skies, slight chance of showers and thunderstorms in the morning, partly cloudy in the afternoon, with a high in the mid-80s. Saturday night, mostly clear skies, we'll have a low by dawn in the lower 60s. As we're into Sunday, some clouds, mostly sunny skies, with a high in the mid-80s. Sunday night, mostly clear skies, overnight low in the lower 60s. That's your MyBash area forecast. I'm Chris Keith.
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4: So a flock of flamingos are coming.
3: Christmas in July, what does that entail?
4: Fundraising is a necessity. 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
4: 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That's P.O. Box 447 and it's 239 Bond Street in Wabash.
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15: From the My Bash area, here's your forecast. As of the evening, we'll have mostly cloudy skies, chance of showers and thunderstorms. We'll have an overnight low in the mid-60s. For Saturday, mostly cloudy skies, slight chance of showers and thunderstorms in the morning, partly cloudy in the afternoon, with a high in the mid-80s. Saturday night, mostly clear skies. We'll have a low by dawn in the lower 60s. As we're into Sunday, some clouds, mostly sunny skies, with a high in the mid-80s. Sunday night, mostly clear skies. Overnight low in the lower 60s. That's your My Bash area forecast. I'm Chris Keith.
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1: From the Wabash area, here's your forecast. As of the evening, we'll have mostly cloudy skies, chance of showers and thunderstorms. We'll have an overnight low in the mid-60s. For Saturday, mostly cloudy skies, slight chance of showers and thunderstorms in the morning, partly cloudy in the afternoon, with a high in the mid-80s. Saturday night, mostly clear skies, we'll have a low by dawn in the lower 60s. As with the Sunday, some clouds, mostly sunny skies, with a high in the mid-80s. Sunday night, mostly clear skies, overnight low in the lower 60s. That's your Wabash area forecast. I'm Chris Keith.
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6: From the My Bash area, here's your forecast. As with the evening, we'll have mostly cloudy skies, chance of showers and thunderstorms. We'll have an overnight low in the mid-60s. For Saturday, mostly cloudy skies, slight chance of showers and thunderstorms in the morning, partly cloudy in the afternoon, with a high in the mid-80s. Saturday night, mostly clear skies, we'll have a low by dawn in the lower 60s. As with the Sunday, some clouds, mostly sunny skies, with a high in the mid-80s. Sunday night, mostly clear skies, overnight low in the lower 60s. That's your My Bash area forecast. I'm Chris Keith.
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15: Starting pitchers, you're going to be Shota Imanaga for the Cubs. The left-hander, right-hander Hunter Green is starting for Cincinnati. Let's go ahead and get right to the starting lineups for tonight's game, brought to you by Morgan & Morgan, America's largest injury law firm. Leading off for the Cubs tonight, the all-star Pete Crow Armstrong in center field. Alex Bregman at third base. Batting third and playing at first, Michael Busch. Seiya Suzuki, the right fielder in the cleanup spot. Batting fifth in left field, Ian Happ. The number six batter is Nico Horner at second base. Michael Conforto is the designated hitter. Carson Kelly to bat eighth and do the catching. And Dansby Swanson is batting ninth and playing shortstop for the Cubs. Those are the Cubs. Here are the Cincinnati Reds. L.A. De La Cruz leads off at short. Sal Stewart at first base. Spencer Steer is the Reds center fielder. Batting fourth in left field, J.J. Blade. Eugenio Suarez, the designated hitter. Suarez to bat fifth. Tyler Stevenson catching. Noelvi Marte in right field. Edwin Arroyo batting eighth and playing second base. And batting ninth and playing third base for Cincinnati, Key Brian Hayes. So there you have the lineups. Big crowd on hand, plenty of Cub fans, many of them congregating in an area right behind the Cubs' third base dugout. But they are expecting an audience of at least 30,000 here tonight on this warm summer night in Ohio. The umpires, Jim Wolf, the crew chief, is scheduled to call balls and strikes tonight. Tyler Jones, the first base umpire, Alex McKay at second, and Roberto Ortiz at third. The umpires right now are all at the home plate area wearing gray trousers and black short sleeve shirts, black hats, and black shoes, and I have no idea what color their socks are. We are just about ready to go. The Cubs and the Reds back to get it started right after this. 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
17: It's game time. That makes it the perfect time for a Flight by Yuengling. It's just 2.6 carbs, 95 calories, and packed with flavor. Flight is the next generation of light beer from the oldest brewery in America. 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So the Cubs just took 2 of 3 in Baltimore, Pat. And since June 11th, the Cubs are 18-7. That's the second best record in all of baseball. They're looking to head into the All-Star break strong against a struggling Cincinnati team.
15: Struggling and a division foe, it should be noted as well. Hunter Green, speaking of struggles, Zach, has only made one start. He had an elbow issue in spring training. Mm-hmm. It required surgery. They removed some bone chips, and he made his first start of the year earlier this week against Baltimore, and things did not go well for him.
17: No, 8 runs on 7 hits in 3 1/3, four walks, and 7 strikeouts. The velocity was there, and this guy is one of the hardest throwers in all of Major League Baseball. And when he's right, he's done very well against the Cubs in his career, Pat.
15: Pete Crow Armstrong steps in. We are ready for baseball. We thank you for joining us. These two faced each other as amateurs in Southern California. First pitch of the game, swing and a miss on a big fastball. 0-1, and we're underway. Pete hitting .296. He's ready to play in the All-Star game next week. Hunter Green comes back. Fastball outside. Green 0-1 for the year against Baltimore on the 4th of July. He did not last long, just 3 1/3, as Dak told you. Here's a swing and a miss. What are some of the other numbers about Hunter Green that jump out at you, Zach?
17: Well, the numbers against the Cubs. Over his last 3 starts against the Cubs, he's allowed just 2 runs in 17 innings. That's a 1.06 ERA, including last September, a 1-0 shutout victory, allowed just 1 hit, 1 walk, and struck out 9, Pat.
15: I remember that game. He was still throwing very hard in the very last inning as he finished off that complete game. That was right after the Cubs had clinched a playoff spot in Pittsburgh. Now the pitch to Pete, swing and a miss, strike 3. Nothing fancy. Pete looks out at him as if to say, wow, those had some mustard on them. And I was talking with Pete in the clubhouse before the game. They did face each other as amateurs a few times. Pete remembers going 1 for 3 against him in a game in Southern California, as Alex Bregman will take a strike. Green, very high pick, second overall selection back in 2017. Bregman will take another fastball in for a strike, 0-2. Game time temperature of 84. 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Bregman will take 3 straight fastballs, all called strikes, and down he goes.
17: a 100-mile-per-hour fastball right down the middle, about knee-high. Bregman took it for strike three.
15: Two down, no score. First inning, the batter, Michael Bush. Bush hitting 233, and he'll take a strike, 0-1. I mentioned the umpires, Jim Wolf calling balls and strikes. The announcement of the umpire, sponsored by...

0: Leaves for Hunter Green. Uniform description sponsored by Benjamin Moore. On the field or the walls of your home, the right team and colors make all the difference. Strike two to Bush. Official paint of the Chicago Cubs, Benjamin Moore. 2-2 on Bush. The crowd wants Green to strike out the side. Field is in great shape here, the Great American Ballpark. They do a nice job preparing it. Swinging a fly ball to center. Pretty well hit. Starting in, Steer now going back, makes the catch. He initially misjudged it. Bush gave it a pretty long ride. Didn't quite get all of it. And his deep fly ball ends the top of the first inning. Three up, three down after a half. Nothing, nothing game on the score. And the Northwestern Medicine Cubs Radio.
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0: Join the Cubs on Tuesday, July 21st, as the Cubs take on the Tigers at 7:05. 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Don't miss out on this offer. Pat?
1: All right, Zach, we go to the bottom of inning number two. Reds catcher Tyler Stevenson, first up against Shota Imanaga. And he drives one in the air to left. Back is Happ near the track, makes the catch. Stevenson always seems to have big games against the Cubs. And against the league, he's only hitting .234 with six home runs, but he seems much more dangerous than those numbers to me.
0: Yeah, he sees red when he sees the Cubs. Hey, Pat, do you have the crystal ball out? Do you want to have some fun on this Friday night? I ask because it's time for the Feel Like a Bosch prediction.
1: I left my crystal ball in the hotel room, but go ahead, Zach.
0: Feel Like a Bosch prediction, brought to you by Bosch Power Tools. Feel Like a Bosch.
1: Noelvi Marte will pop one up right side. Playable for Bush down the line and right in fair territory, and the first baseman makes the catch. And that is out number two. Two quick outs. Scoreless game, second inning. Edwin Arroyo coming up, Zach.
0: So if you don't have a prediction, I'll make one. I'm going to predict that Shota Imanaga had a quality start tonight against the Reds. He's pitched well against them over the course of his career, and I think that continues here tonight. 2-0 with a 2.63 ERA and four career starts.
1: Edwin Arroyo the batter. Scoreless game, second inning. Arroyo takes a strike. So you're saying he'll go at least six innings and give up three or fewer runs?
0: Yes.
1: That's a pretty good bet. Now the pitch to Arroyo. Swing and a miss. Nothing and two on the right-handed batting second baseman. Scoreless game here in Ohio, a nice warm summer night. Imanaga take a little extra time. Arroyo backed away, now he climbs back in. Here's the pitch. Low and inside for a ball. Cubs trying to get started on a positive note in this road series, as they did in Baltimore earlier this week, winning the first two games. Losing a tough one yesterday. Here's a liner to left base. Hit over a looping run. Over this half and hold. Arroyo single. Two out a man at first. With Bregman over to pick it up. His half and hold. Arroyo to a single. Two outs and a man at first, and the batter is Key Brian Hayes. But, Zach, impressively, I was looking, going backwards, at the Cubs' recent road successes. They took two out of three in Baltimore. Before that, they took two out of three in Milwaukee, swept all four in New York against the Mets before that. And then the previous road series was at San Francisco, where they won 5-3. So to find the last losing road series the Cubs played, you got to go back to Colorado in the series that ended on June 11. Almost a full month. The 0-1 is hit foul down the left field line, and you talked about the Cubs having one of the best records. Generally, the best overall records coincides with winning a lot of road games.
0: Yeah, the Cubs have done that, like you just mentioned, and since June 11th, so really starting with that series in San Francisco, Cubs are 18-7, which is the second best record in baseball. The number one team during that time surprised me.
1: Is it Boston?
0: Mm-mm.
1: Now the 0-2 pitch. Popped up foul off to the right and out of play.
0: Do you want another guess? Or?
1: Let's see here. I will say, how about Milwaukee?
0: No.
1: Dodgers?
0: No. You'll never get it.
1: Rockies?
0: No. The Miami Marlins.
1: They have been a major surprise. I have noticed them in the standings. Yes. I'm not sure who's the bigger surprise between the Florida teams, Tampa or Miami. I didn't expect either one of them to even be close to being a contender. Did you?
0: No, and there are a lot of baseball people who agree with you, Tom.
1: Here comes the 1-2 pitch on the way. Poked foul down the right field line, back out of play.
0: But since June 11th, the Marlins are 19-7.
1: And Tampa, they've got a lead in their division over the Yankees. I was just looking at that earlier. Tampa with a four-game lead over the Yanks. So they're going to be at first in first place at the All-Star break. Amazing. Toss to first, diving back into the dirt. The dirt's still a dark shade of brown. They must have put a lot of water on that dirt prior to tonight's game. You're diving in mud over there at first, Zach. Maybe not mud, but very wet dirt. Here's the pitch high and inside to Key Bryant Hayes. Hayes not able to get many hits this year. His batting average, a paltry 142. He does have two homers, five driven in. And now the 2-2. Swing and a miss, strike three. Got him with a high, hard one. Strikeout for Imanaga. 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It's on to inning number three. No score, Cubs in red. 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
0: Super in the people in your corner who stand up for you wherever you go. Carson Kelly at the plate, and he looks at a fastball for a strike from Hunter Green at 98 miles per hour right along the outside edge, about thigh high. 0-1 the count. Green facing home plate. Glove belt tie, acknowledges the sign from Stevenson. Now he whirls and deals as Kelly fouls this one back in the hole, 0-2. We're coming to you live all season long from the Invesco QQQ broadcast booth, proud partner of the Chicago Cubs. 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The pitch outside to Kelly. Slider that misses, 1-2. And, Pat, we've got to play the Binny's Beverage Depot attendance game. If you can't find it at Binny's, it's probably not worth drinking. Here's the 1-2. That's low. Two balls and two strikes, the count on Kelly.
1: 33,233.
0: I'm going to go 30,000. Green delivers. Kelly swings, lines one to right. But right there is Marte, and he makes the catch as Kelly is retired. One away here in the top of the third. Cubs and Reds are scoreless. The opener of a three-game weekend set, the final series for the Cubs before the All-Star break. Pete Crow Armstrong will be heading to Philadelphia representing the Cubs. for the National League team. BCA on deck as Dansby Swanson digs in, and Swanson swings and misses.
1: On PCA at the hotel today, and I said, Pete, I'm going to predict you're going to have a whole string of these all-star selections before your career is done.
0: Here's the 0-1. That's low and outside to Swanson. One ball, one strike.
1: He just smiled. He said, I sure hope so, or something like that. But what a nice kid.
0: He is on some kind of tear. Hitting nearly 400 over the last month. The pitch. And a ground ball hit deep in the hole at short. Backhanded by Cruz from the outfield. Grass the throw to first. Dug out beautifully by Stewart for out number two. As Swanson is gunned down by the slick fielding Eli De La Cruz at short.
1: One great fielding shortstop throws out another great fielding shortstop. Dansby robbed. De La Cruz went back. He was on the outfield grass, planted the right foot, did not try to make the throw all the way, Zach. On purpose, he made it a one-hop throw so Stewart could negotiate the ball a little easier. And it was a close play, but it was a good call by Tyler Jones, the umpire. Good play.
0: So two down, Pat, here in the top of the third. Cubs and Reds are scoreless. The batter, Pete Crow Armstrong, he struck out swinging his first time up. Green, high leg kick and pitch, and Crow Armstrong fouls it back just to the left of us, 0-1.
1: It's great when you watch a power pitcher and a guy with genuine power at the plate. I mean, you're seeing some hard pitches and some really hard swings.
0: Here's the 0-1. And that's a called strike, a slider that spins into the zone. PCA in the hole, 0-2. He entered play tonight riding a nine-game hitting streak during which he's batting .452. Righty-lefty matchup, the pitch. Called strike three. Another slider that throws Crow Armstrong. He slams his helmet and throws his bat in disappointment. As the Cubs go down in order here in the top of the third. Middle three, no score. Cubs and Reds on the score in the Northwestern Medicine Cubs.
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0: 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Sports betting the way it should be with no bet fees. Shota Imanaga deals, and he starts off Eli De La Cruz with a slow-moving breaking ball that floats into the zone for a strike, 0-1. De La Cruz grounded out to short his first time up. Switch hitter batting from the right side. The next pitch misses up high. A splitter. So 1-1 the count. Imanaga works on the extreme third base side of the rubber. High leg kick and pitch. And De La Cruz hits a high fly ball deep left center field. Crow Armstrong and Hap converge. And it's Hap, the left fielder, who makes the catch as Crow Armstrong crisscrosses behind him. They almost collided. But Hat makes the catch one away.
1: They did communicate at the very last second, avoiding a collision. Two very aggressive, athletic outfielders, Happ in left and PCA in center. Thankfully, they did not bang into each other, and it's out number one.
0: Here's Sal Stewart. He singled his first time up. Imanaga, long set. Now the pitch. And this one's bounced foul behind the plate as Imanaga started off Stewart with a breaking ball. Owen won the count. Stewart's having some kind of season, hitting at 256 now with 19 home runs and 64 RBIs. Just 22 years old. The pitch. Swing and a miss. Splitter from Imanaga. 0-2. Stewart, a first-round pick in 2022. That's the year the Cubs took Cade Horton, number 7 overall. Imanaga peers in, acknowledges the sign from Kelly. Sets above the belt. Let's the pitch clock run down, and now he deals up high. One ball and two strikes.
1: There's some rookies who just settle in immediately. This guy does not seem like a rookie ball player to me, watching him hit, Zach.
0: Yeah, powerful right-handed batter, Sal Stewart. Here's the 1-2. And a ground ball hit to short. Sliding attempt by Swanson to stop that one, but it's by him in a left center field for a base hit. So Stewart with his second hit of the ball game. It comes with one away here in the bottom of the third.
1: Dansby upset at himself for not getting to that ball. He was going to try to slide, grab it, and then jam in the cleats into the grass to stand up to make the throw, but he did not glove it cleanly. It snuck under the glove, and a good play in the outfield by Happ to get it back in quickly. So it's just a single for Stewart.
0: So he's at first with one down here in the bottom of the third. Scoreless game. Throw to first. Stewart gets back standing up. The batter is Spencer Steer, the red center fielder tonight, who singled his first time up. Steer, a right-handed batter. There's a big hole on the right side of the infield for Steer. Imanaga delivers. High and outside to Steer. Ball one. As he misses with a splitter. Bush is holding on Stewart at first. Horner, the second baseman, up the middle, just to the right of the bag. Now the pitch. Bounced foul behind the plate. 1-1 the count on Steer. He's hitting at 240 on the year. Pete Crow Armstrong in center field, playing Steer just a tick toward left center to pull. Here's the pitch. It's low. And Imanaga misses with a sweeper. 2-1. Shota, a deliberate worker. Stewart at first, one away. Here's the pitch. That's a called strike. A splitter to Steer. Near the top of the zone on the inside edge. Two balls and two strikes the count. The opener of a three-game set here in Cincinnati between the Cubs and Reds. We're scoreless here in the bottom of the third. Here's the 2-2. Bounced foul off to the left over the head of the third base coach, Willie Harris, former Cubs third base coach. Now on Terry Francona's staff here in Cincinnati. Imanaga has thrown 48 pitches. A bouncing ball hit foul off to the left. And the next pitch by Imanaga will be number 50. Sh- Shota, the only starter in the Cubs rotation who's remained healthy throughout the first half. And it's pretty impressive that the Cubs are 11 games above 500, considering all the injuries that they've had to their pitchers so far this year. A long set by Imanaga. And now the 2-2. And a line drive to center. It drops in front of Pete Crow Armstrong for a base hit. Stewart stops at second base. And once again, the Reds are mounting a rally here with just one away in the bottom of the third. Men at first and second. And cleanup man J.J. Blade do up.
1: Shota needs to throw something down around the knees, preferably breaking downwardly. Something that could induce a ground ball that might turn into an inning-ending double play.
0: Blade struck out his first time up. Lefty-lefty matchup. Imanaga kicks and fires. High and tight to Blade as he misses with a fastball. Blade hitting at 238. He's got 14 home runs. Open stance from the left side. Now the pitch.